0: Ocora Monde, francemusique.fr.
1: Hello?
2: Hey, we've been talking a lot about the summer that I spent with Jackie, because those are kind of my strongest memories.
1: I think she'd gotten all of these goats and chickens and pigs for you guys to play with. Do you remember that? My mother, Jackie, was always very patriotic or nationalistic about

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the dead lily dum, the dead lily dum, the dead lily dum, the dead lily dum, the dead lily dum, the d

0: Sheep in the meadow, cows and corn, swing that gal with blue dress on. Pretty little girl with a blue dress on, pretty little girl with a blue dress on, pretty little girl with a blue dress on, stole my mule and away she's gone. Yadda diddle dum diddle diddle day, yadda diddle dum dum diddle diddle day, yadda diddle dum dum diddle diddle day, yadda diddle dum dum diddle diddle day, yadda diddle dum dum diddle diddle day, yadda diddle dum dum diddle diddle day, yadda diddle dum dum diddle diddle day, yadda diddle dum dum diddle diddle day.
1: Oh, husband, dear husband, my wardrobe is bare, and it's scarcely 3 weeks to the big county fair, with May down, derry down, with May down, derry day.

every day. Between now and harvest, I will do my best to get you a red mantle as well as the rest with my down-derry-down, with my down-derry-day.

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Oh Lord, it was a terrible scene. The weather was getting cloudy, getting dark, getting the rain. The city had out a curfew. No one on the street after 6 p.m. I called little Freddie Kane. He's a very good friend of mine. I told him he had 15 minutes to make it there.

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1: When I left my home, say flag don't worry and spy don't run, cause on Mardi Gras morning we all have fun.
2: I bum bum, I'm walking down a little bitty bar from where I'm time.

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2: Thank you, man.
1: It's supposed to be the best. Because as the song go, the red, white, and blue got the golden band.
3: Yeah, I want you to shake
1: when they meet anybody, nobody's supposed to take
3: away.
1: That crown, you understand? Because the red, white, and blue supposed to hold the golden band.
2: Yeah.
1: Any tribe that fall out red, white, and blue, they're supposed to hold the golden band.
2: Yeah.
1: It's supposed to be the best. Huh? It's just a symbol, you understand? An explanation. It's not really a band, you understand?
2: Hmm?
1: But it just known from generation to generation that the red, white, and blue was always the best.
3: That's right.
1: Go ahead.

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0: did you milk her?
1: Swish, swish, swish.
0: How did you milk her?
1: Swish, swish, swish.
0: Did my cow get sick?
1: Yes, ma'am.
0: Was she covered with tick?
1: Yes, ma'am.
0: Well, how did she die?
1: Mm-mm-mm.
0: How did she die?
1: Mm-mm-mm.
0: Did the buzzards come?
1: Yes, ma'am.
0: Or did the buzzards come?
1: Yes, ma'am.
0: Well, how did

Congress Square is a place in America, well, specifically in New Orleans, which is the only place in America where people of African descent were allowed to play drums and continue their culture from Africa. So it has offshoot cultures that came from that, and they're still alive in New Orleans today.

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1: Vous écoutez Okora Monde sur francemusique.fr.
2: See, on Lundi Gras night, that's the night before Carnival. All the Indians get together in this little ballroom. And they get their little stuff, you understand? Like that, and they go like that. And for
3: some
2: and for those that go, you know, in the arm, you understand? And they make them feel good, and they get there, and they pitch a bitch. I don't mean a ball, I say a bitch. All night, all through the night, don't care. See when Mardi Gras day come, you fall out there. Ooh, look!
4: What? What?
2: The Indians
3: ever
2: been gone.
3: Ever since they
5: ever knew all of
2: them. Ever, no.
3: Yeah. Ever since they had a carnival.
2: But the Indians really began before the beginning of time. When Columbus come over here and discovered America, there was Indians.
3: Jake, that's your
2: race?
5: Tell me, what is the tribe?
2: The tribe?
5: Yeah, the ones
2: here in New Orleans, they got the seven walled hunters. They got the Cheyenne. They got the Blue Eagles.
3: White Eagles.
2: They got the White Eagles. They got the Black Eagles.
3: Yellow Pocahontas.
2: They got the Yellow Pocahontas. They got the Mardi Gras. Yeah, that's Mardi Gras Eve. You understand? They done ball all night. They done got loaded. They done got the head tight. And they allowed to do anything. See, when they first leave out early in the morning, when the sun be coming up, first they had the spy boy.
3: You see, it belongs to the Indians.
2: The spy boy is the first one. They go out and look. See for any more tribes, you understand?
6: When they meet.
2: And he signal the other spy boy, you understand, that's coming from another direction. And they meet and they start to dance, you understand? Like they're gonna cut up each other like the Indians used to do in the old days, you understand? They get up there and they dance a little war dance and they charge each other and they throw up one leg high. Then they dance with one another, and the first chief meet the first chief, and the second chief meet the first second chief, you understand? And then the queen meet the queen, you understand? Yeah, you understand?
3: Wild man meet the wild man.
2: The wild man meet the wild man, and they dance, you understand? Do the little wild dance, and then they go ahead on about their business.
5: And there's a verse for each.
2: There's a voice for each.
5: In other words, I think it's a verse for the wild man. How about that?
2: Oh, look on my wild man. My

0: Yeah. And I was jumping, shouting, Lord, how much, and I went to raising stands.
1: Yeah.
0: But mama told me when I left home that morning.
1: Look out, look out.
0: She said, my son, you better give up, boy, and don't give no warning.
1: Oh.
0: Cause they be jumping.

killing with. I said, now take me down on the battlefield. And when you meet him that morning, Lord, how much you better not kneel. But they might take your crown and set it on fire. And they might run your ass dead in the fire. Who's gonna take